the dark town duke of Jacksonville was a Jasper nicknamed Fancy. This dusky duke from Jacksonville had a gal they called Mirandy. She was a long, tall, steel skin brown with a loose and careless way. If you ask Sandy,

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It's new. It's got a funny name that's going to win it fame. With your kind attention, I will mention its many charms to you. They call it jazzola. Nobody knows its origination. 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It's just a

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What more? No need of fine wine. You'll have a much better time. Get those jazz musicians, joy physicians, to play an oar and oar. Just ask for Jazzola. Nobody knows its origination. 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It's just a dance full of syncopation.

0: What's the time? 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Are you ready? Eddie, very good, Eddie. Over the top, let's go. 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Cover, mother, and when you see me hover, obey my orders and you won't go wrong. 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Hear that roar, there's one more. And fast, for there's a very light. 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Don't start the bumming with those hand grenades. There's a machine gun, the holy space. Alert, gas, put on your mask. Adjust it correctly and hurry up fast. Drop, there's a rocket for the fight barrage. Down, hug the ground, push your can, don't stand. 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What do you hear? 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And fast as a very light. Don't gasp or to find you all right. Don't start the bumming with those hand grenades. That machine gun, the holy space. 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Adjust it correctly and hurry up fast. Drop, there's a rocket for the Bosch barrage. 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
0: get him! Get the bloody boys! 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Nothing near. 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That's the life of a soul when you take a patrol. 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

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We're parting.